Victor was coming in at McIntyre. He got a train that slow. Well, he's coming in, so I'll just let you know when he's turning to again.

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0: We fixing the pool, that's what we're doing.
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0: You want some of that magic to happen, you're going to have to get Terry to pull out that Hogwarts t-shirt.
1: Yeah, that's right.

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Okay. I was told y'all were going to Sheffield. All right. Well, 287, if you would stop and drop them at Decatur, please.

this is Jack Lance Door. G113 to 88 Door. I figured as much there. 18.6 on the tongue. Yes, sir. Copy that. Over.

Coltrane, get you, lad.

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that I like to.

Tennessee to I-87. I was wondering at this 1831 Stevenson to Midway and a 1920 Midway to A-Zone, protected by 261 and New Authority. Over.

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Detector out.

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0: 896 assigned to 36415, good to Chattanooga. Call it 919, over. Let me know when you see 362 go by you, whenever you see ZLT. Let me know, I'll get you Director Ford, deal. He's around about paint truck right now, had a safe trip. What's that, yeah? What's the city dispatcher, 287, hello?
1: 37, Marcus, good morning. Coming back that 1944 Brock to Lumber, take about 261, over.
0: Click 1944 Brock Lumber, 261 protected. Got a CSX crossing ahead, you're gonna stop and drop the crew off at Decatur, over.
1: That's right, after that CSX finishes crossing over, we'll drop that 364 crew off there at Decatur.
0: Here we go, hoisting it down.

0: 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Detector out.
1: 4 3 9 0.

Dispatcher, I 87, hello. Clear to Polydrome, 1991. 1991, what's Brock to Lumber, 260 well protected, hello. He's gonna stop at Decatur to drop the other crew off just as a heads up, Owen. Hoisting a shell. Actually, if you'd be so kind, make sure we don't block the breach if we don't have to while they're doing that. I'll let you know when they're moving again, Owen.

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0: West Tennessee Dispatch Trail. Let me hook you up there, Noah. Probably it's going the same direction. The computer system does not give you any warnings whatsoever. No, I don't want you to come up on the siding and then live. Side slap each other. Here we go. Good luck. 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West Tennessee out.
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0: Second one is my line across, be next in line, hold.
1: We're at one of yours, then we'll go. I appreciate it.
0: Chris Tennessee up.

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1: 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Y'all have a good one.
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0: Center City Dodge 287, are you all back on the move yet, over?
1: That's right, about to pull on them after the brakes release, over.
0: Here we go. 180, I-87, I'm sorry, if you want to start that way. The deploying momentarily.

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1: 290, answer.
0: Yeah, I got G1-1315 getting ready to come across the river there. He wants to have to assist in them, H2916. Okay to make that reverse movement. Northbound number 2 track back to pusher track at 2302 ARS. Thank you there. CSX SD train.

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0: 8067, westbound, we appreciate it.

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that you? Give me a couple of minutes, I got the bridge open, over.

Central. Still looking for my glasses, hang on. Here we go. 4746 is assigned to the 28616 to get to the bulletins 11.7 all the way to Chattanooga.

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Are you all leaving this time, Ola? Got any work, Ola?

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Please listen if you're looking at any more.

Santa Tehran, just by me one more time. 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Okay, one second.

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Fletcher 288. Marcus, talk to you about Old Man. Let's go ahead, signal location. We'll meet the 287 at double track here at Columbia.

West Tennessee Dispatch, 288. The one that got you to travel back. Gravel, all east of gravel, protected by North Charlie, over. Dispatch out.

Houston 288, over. 2109, hold Enterprise, all Houston 5, protect Houston 21 territory, over.

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Detector out.

0: Center, see dispatcher, over.
1: Dennis 4828, permission by South Indication East, send to Elko, Simon in the main, eastbound, over.

Dusty, dispatch 280, over. Wilson, you should do a permission, in between West Hoskins and Co. Get in Chattanooga, inbound, over.

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Going to McIntyre in the track 10, over. He said, be prepared to do some switching if you heads up.

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1: 810, over.
0: Give that 3616 in the lead.
1: Yeah, that's right.
0: For 810, after stopping at McIntyre, permission by stop indication, McIntyre, main to the siding, talking with 888, over.
1: 810 with the lead engine is 3616, one stop from McIntyre, has permission past the stop signal, westbound direction, main to the side, looking out for 888, over.
0: It is correct, over.
1: All right, thank you.
0: Dispatcher out. Yeah, 288, you have permission to open up the main between Amco and West Hampton, over.

West Tennessee dispatch at 286, over. How you coming along? Over. Alright, let me know when you're ready to change it up and proceed to eastbound, over.

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Are you going to see 732 there? Gravel, they're getting close to Rudy, over.

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1: Norfolk Southern, milepost 367.2, no defects. Repeat, no defects.
0: 058, do you have any work going eastbound over?
2: Not that we're aware of, sir.
0: What's your ZIT, over?
2: It's Z60116.
1: 0116. 7.2. No defects. Repeat. No defects.
0: Detector, got that. Can you repeat that, over?
2: It's Z60116. 60116, over.
0: Z60116. All right. I'll show you at 12th Avenue, and I'll go ahead and send you one further up the line.
2: Alrighty, cover that, much appreciated.

0: 286. Yeah, 2232, when the region copy that, can you send it to 200286? Lumber to Brock, show you all each of those limits, over.
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That warm wheel on that DDTX 785063 over.

0: Western to see dispatcher to 058, over. Hey, I'm showing your length at 7697, is that correct?
1: Yeah,
0: 96 or 97. I said that is correct, over. Alright, I'm showing midway about 8158, so it shows you about 461 to the good. If I had to, you guys had to meet someone there?
1: Sir, that they thought, over.
0: I just wanted to make sure, because I got 363, about 10,000 feet coming, and 733 coming, so if I can't get you past there, I figured at least flying up to there for now, just as a plan for now.
1: Okay,

Control, and it's clear 2-1-9-2, find the all lanes, for 2 by 2, 1-0 north.

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1: C1, maybe 2, due to traffic, over.

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1: 3135. No.
0: No. 3 7 7 7 7 7 7 7 7 7 7 7 7 7 7 7 7 7 7 7 7 7 7 7 7 7 7 7 7 7 7 7 7 7 7 7 7 7 7 7 7 7 7 7 7 7 7 7 7 7 7 7 7 7 7 7 7 7 7 7 7 7 7 7 7 7 7 7 7 7 7 7 7 7 7 7 7 7 7 7 7 7 7 7 7 7 7 7 7 7 7 7 7 7 7 7 7 7 7 7 7 7 7 7 7 7 7 7 7 7 7 7 7 7 7 7 7 7 7 7 7 7 7 7 7 7 7 7 7 7 7 7 7 7 7 7 7 7 7 7 7 7 7 7 7 7 7 7 7 7 7 7 7 7 7 7 7 7 7 7 7 7 7 7 7 7 7 7 7 7 7 7 7 7 7 7 7 7 7 7 7 7 7 7 7 7 7 7

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0: You copy that? And you have no work going eastbound, right?
1: That's correct.
0: 2278 coming your way.

0: 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Total. 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Detector out.
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1: Hey, I'm 5-6-6.
0: Copy that. Be signaling the KCN, over.
1: I'll be there.

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0: CSX SD train inspector. I-128-16, over. Yeah, have you all found anything on that warm wheel, over?
1: Handbrake.
0: A lot of handbrake, no buildup. Everything's going freely now, over.
1: Yeah.
0: Okay. All right, I appreciate it.

0: Yeah, I'm on here. 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
1: pulled down to the
0: Yeah, I'm about 300 feet from.

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0: Hey, behind one, signal location out the siding, over.
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Down go. I already talked to the 291 there. I understand you all are swapping out there.

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Detector out.

Northwest Tennessee Dispatcher at 288 over. Houston at 2278, proceed. I'm going to block on the main. Show you protecting the side in between Brock and Ace at 261 territory over. Yeah, thank you. That's it.

Southwest Tennessee Dispatch to 363, over. What mile post can I show you, over? 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

Got to say, I'm leasing a 2285. That's a 2285. 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Showing you all protected by 2288 Midway to 8th. So,

just listen if you just press that 058 over. You are waiting to meet one more. Bound train 365. Don't get your track authority. Their engine will be on that box 6 over. That's great. You're going to meet one more at Crow Creek. You're going to hold the main line over.

and see the expansion at LCD. I'm going in release track 482248. Proceed ace to the midway on the main and clear. Showing you all protected and locked into the side at midway over. It's correct, over.

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Detector out.

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1: CSX 524 on the main.
0: CSX and 524, signal location coming to you northbound, over. C-Dispatch out.

Southwest at SE Dispatch 365, over. 65, what's an updated mile post for you, over. At 301, letter A, track 30, coming your way, over. Let's out.

MSP dispatch to that 363 over. 63 releasing track authority 2288, proceed midway to AFA on the main, showing you all protective IO 22, correction 2327, 2327, Brock to Lumber over. Okay, dispatch up.

Mississippi dispatch to that 365, over. Did you have work to do at Toyota today, over. Okay, straight to Decatur, and what mile post you're heading at, over. That's a 315. We're going to go ahead and release track authority 2322 proceeds to Houston and Midway on the main and hold, showing you all protected by track authority number 2328, Midway to Ace, over. Copy that, thank you. Dispatch out.

Tennessee Dispatch, that 058, over. Data now, post 40, over. Zero 2.4, letter A, track 30 coming to you, over. 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

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No defect. 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Excellent. 4.72. Detector out.

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1: Norfolk Southern, milepost 350.4, no defects, repeat, no defects.

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0: proceed as Metro.
1: I-129,
0: like this. Pin switch at Decatur Junction is running time. As soon as it times out, we'll be getting line southbound. Over.
1: 9-1 out there,

0: 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Milepost 313.5. 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Repeat. 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Detector out.
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2: CSX 520 trying to get off that roof with the chain.
1: One over. Copy that, M520 over.
2: I'm sorry, ma'am, I did what you said?
1: Behind one, I'll get you northbound over.
2: All right, behind one, get northbound. Appreciate you.
1: I'm going to dispatch out.

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Milepost 313.5. 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Repeat. 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Detector out.

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Detector out.

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0: 32, over.
1: Yes, ma'am, are we going to Lumber for another one?
0: I'll go to Elko. I'll get your track board in just a moment, over.
1: Okay, going to Elko.
0: And over. Dispatch out.

0: Houston, if you've been stationed at 365, over.
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0: And behind this one, I get you headed toward Decatur Junction. The bridge is about to go up. As soon as it goes down, I get you across. 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
1: Okay.
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0: Apple Junior, over. 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

Greenhorn, say 1.15 west, 15 south. Greenhorn, say 1.15 west, 15 south.

0: 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Repeat. 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Detector.
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1: CSX 10 Highway 26, 16, northbound, like to cross the river, over.
0: I'm one, over.
1: All right, well, thank you, Highway 26, then.
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0: But also after stopping at 12th Avenue on the NS4591, permission passed the westbound stop signal at 12th Avenue. Main one to the side and west direction over.
1: I understand after stopping 12th, 365 NS4591, got permission passed stop signal 12th Avenue westbound, mainline side, Coral Grove over.

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0: 04, waiting on one westbound to get by you, then I'll get you headed that way, over.
1: Oh, I understand.
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1: 733.
0: And two track authority, the 2478 proceed Brock Elbow on the main, and the 2488 proceed Elbow the Lumber, showing 65261, over.
1: Right. 2478, right.
0: Over. Mile post, can I show you? Over. Is it where you say 335 or 339? Over.

3739. That's why I put on a track 30. If that's correct, you can go ahead and accept it. If not, you can reject it. Okay.

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1: 286.
0: Oh, the main line at Lumber waiting on 804 to clear up at Madison.
1: All right, waiting on 804 Lumber.
0: Dispatch. West Tennessee dispatch to the 804. Because they have 286 coming across the bridge. They're going to hold up at Lumber. Were you going to be getting in the clear, or were you going to have to hold it until you're ready to get back to the gate? No, they don't have any work today. I copy that. Thank you. Dispatch out.

West Tennessee Dispatch. Coco Alicia 2565, work between Lumber and Elk on the main. You are protected by the branch line, such as D-Rose restored for the main. Over. Then I will make to you.

Tennessee Dispatch 286 over. I'll post you 8 over. Got that 350, thank you. West Tennessee Dispatch to Hereford over.

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Detector out.

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0: That's all right, thank you. Dispatch out.
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0: West Tennessee to 286, over. 286, clear net 2740, lumber to Brock, all protected by 2750, 8 to the Midway, over. I'm just sitting down. I don't think so. Where are y'all at? No, here.
1: Clear, go ahead.

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1: In the clear, leading that 3 steps, flag away, call, in the clear, 7319.

Clear line, hook me at CZ on that 739. Coming ahead. One more, 9-1. I have. Three-4, don't get a stop, 7-3-9-6.

0: Yo, Brian, on the phone, clear the line. The second track is clear. 7-20 is starting. That track is...
1: All right, Brian, it's clear. 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

0: line out of this dude. They'll get a good recording. 7319.
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0: I got it already.

0: 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Milepost 299.7. No defect. Repeat. No defect. Total axle 474. Detector out.
1: 310 calls on that couple down at 9 on that 7319.
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1: Pick up Bill 10 on that 7319.
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Still Brad on that 79, man. 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

0: Fremont on 3. 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
1: Copy up, folks.
0: Down to clear 2 more on that 7319. Last one. Half up. I don't know if you're going to stop 7319.

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1: LA-49 locked up in the clear at Oak Park. Airplane linebacker traffic.
0: LA-49 locked up in the clear, 1517 DAP. Thank you. Dispatcher, answer, no.

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1: I'm at Decatur Junction to Vine Street, including Vine Street. I got to get this single-wide engine back in at 12th real quick.
0: I'm saying, though.

your response.

if the milepost you put on your permit is outside of the requested limits, it gives us like an orange error message. We can still override it currently, but from what I'm being told, eventually we're not going to be able to override it. So, trying to spread the word, like in this instance, even though you're on the track, it makes zero sense to me and zero sense to anybody in here why they're doing it this way. But in this particular instance, the milepost you would need to put on your limit would be the 277.4, the SAS signal there in South Arkansas.

initially get on the track, you put your actual occupancy milepost, and then going into a new permit, it would need to be where you enter that new permit. You can't spread the word amongst people. I don't know when they're going to take this override ability away from it, but it's not being enforced yet, I guess, is what I'm getting at.

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1: Send back the ones behind you that you're not using, please.

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AO4. 3506, Elk Idle Lumber, all protected by 261, over.

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1: 27W, dispatch, over.
0: 27W, over.
1: Yes, we're here in the Saturn at 12th Avenue, ready to head up to Toyota behind that 04, or just whenever we can, over.
0: Yeah, we'll get you a light behind this 04, over.
1: Light behind A04, thank you. 27WF.
0: Are y'all pulling into the siding at Limestone, over?
1: That's correct, over.
0: Okay, thank you.
1: Whenever we get up there, we will need permission and all that. We'll talk about that later, obviously, but we'll be pulling out of the lumber there and doubling everything over. Over.
0: Okay, getting headroom at lumber. I got that.
1: Thank you. Here we go. 27W.
0: That's good job.

For McIntyre that needs to ship in. He's only good for 30 more minutes. Where are you getting to? I couldn't make you out.

0: yes or no.
1: Y-201-17.
0: What's your engine number, Dale?
1: Got a 2018.
0: Y-201-17 is 2108, or 2018, excuse me. You have permission on the siding at Oakworth at 1652 DAP. Okay.

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Is that right? All right, 83695, release 1653, DAP. Oh. All right, buddy, appreciate you. Be careful out there.

0: Y'all's EOT is on this end there, 27 double.
1: I understand. EOT on the east end.

0: 364, dispatcher. We're ready to leave out of the yard here.
1: You coming out of 12th?
0: That's correct.
1: Do y'all have to work a Toyota as well?
0: No, we're going straight to Chattanooga.
1: All right, the notification number.
0: The notification.
2: 27W, dispatcher.
1: 27W, over.
2: Yes, this is good. Give permission to make reverse movements over that control point. As well as reverse movements inside and between lumber and limestone, over.
1: Once you take that signal at lumber, how long is it going to be before you clear it up?

0: to service. Is it 11:20 Central? Yes, take no indication there at Lumber. Permission to reverse in the CP at Lumber and permission to reverse in the Siding Lumber Limestone. Over. That's correct. And do you have any idea how big your train's going to be leaving there?
1: Do that, we will need the officer to come back out behind that 364 just to have you one do it over.

What do you got on 27 bucks? Seven, six, one, six, seven.

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0: Let me get in y'all's brain there, 27W. How you gonna attack this bad baby?
1: Gonna get these 15 cars. Hold on.
0: Okay. Don't forget that last car can't be coupled to, it doesn't have a draw head.
1: Yep, that's why we're doing it this way.
0: Okay.

0: 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That way it would be a little bit better than having the whole truck dragged on the
1: That's what we're here for.

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0: Back toward Hawthorne.
1: Right. Well, you're going to have to set off and ride behind this 362. Over.
0: Understand. Setting off, ride behind 362.
1: Touch out.

0: 27W, over.
1: 1 second, dispatcher.
0: Yeah, 27W, y'all getting ready to knock down that signal or no?
1: Yes, ma'am, I'm about to knock it down just for a second. Over.
0: All right.

Hey, whatever you're comfortable, man, we can run into the UFC, whatever you want to do. But I think you're trying to, what are you trying to do? You're trying to get some siding now, though, right? 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

0: southern, milepost 3. Point 5, no defect. 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
1: Defense flight, CL 27W, and S 3663, clean up.

0: Tennessee, over.
1: 27,
0: W dispatcher.
1: 27,
0: W, over.
1: Yes, ma'am. We're behind the signal. We're going to need another one to make a cut, drag down, make a cut on some cars. Just shove those in the siding over.
0: I'm going to get this 364 by you so I can push them up to Midway, since y'all aren't going to sit up there with 287. Let's clear up this 3940 lumber to 350. Let me get them by, and then I'll get you to work between to follow them on.
1: Understand. Send it back 3940
2: lumber to 350. That's attached by
0: 360. Hey, dispatch,
2: still there?
0: Right, go ahead, over.
2: Hey, where is that 364?
0: At lumber.
2: Okay.
1: Right up to 436, and you know, 27.

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Just stop jumping. 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
1: Y-201-17,
0: everything 5
1: mile back to Point Clear,
0: back over. All right, Y-201, we got everything restored to siding, 1739 DAP.
1: 1739 DAP.
0: All right, are y'all still in the siding, or are y'all upriver now?
1: We're upriver. We should check line. We should be calling you back this afternoon. But we're here to find the siding now.
0: Clear the siding now. All right, there's a LA-48 that's got permission on the siding. I don't know if they talked to you or not. He said he was going to. So anyway, just call me when y'all ready to come back, and we'll see where they're at.

0: Once the 364 reaches by, how long do you think it'll be before you're ready to depart from there? Over. Okay, thank you.
1: Norfolk Southern, milepost 367.2. No defects. Repeat, no defects. 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No defects.

0: Pacific, 3 engineers. 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
1: I appreciate it.
0: Yes, ma'am.

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We're going to end up recrewing y'all, so I'm going to hold you there to make a meet. Am I okay to box 1-3951 and shorten you at Stevenson, hold the main at Midway? Good, thanks. They're putting in the order now. I think they're coming out of Sheffield with it. I would imagine you're probably going to, the way it looks now, which is probably not the way it's going to end up being, is that you'll probably get to Madison and start the work and swap out. Headway. Yeah, you're going to be there till probably about 6.

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2: 27WCO, over.
1: Got tax 34 and 53. Walk between Lumber 358 behind that NS9976. 364 just went by.
2: Mark the plane, Lumber and 350. Have seen that 9974 that just went by.
1: 9976
2: just went by.
1: That's correct.
2: Alright, sounds good to me.

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1: 5 miles, over.

0: All right, I just got in position. You can stretch eastbound over.
1: Okay, I'm going to stretch eastbound.

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0: 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Let's come back. Probably about 7-0.
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0: CS. Probably they're going to couple on at once.
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1: You told me they did actuate, right?
0: That's right.
2: 3064.
1: Oh, that's one.
2: What's your location, Heather?
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0: on that leak system.
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0: 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I'm ready when you're ready, bro.
1: Let me get three-step, 5342.
0: 5342. 5342. 48.

0: 5342 and clear. You can release any three stiffs. I'll get up right on this bottom engine. We'll take him ahead. I'll get off, like, the third switch ahead of you.
1: Cause we got attached to, they're not going with us.
0: What's that?
1: Cause we are attached to, they are not going with us.
0: They are going with us. Yep, I'm 60, I think. I had the angle cut closed when we were trying to brake.
1: I knew that. I just forgot you told me they were going with.

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1: Okay, here it comes.
2: Yeah, I think it might be the second switch ahead of you, I'm not sure.

0: 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I'll step down there, 53, 52, 43.
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0: Standard overage.
1: Decatur's wrong. 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East Bama.
0: That bridge is down locked. Got my fish come across, over.
1: Down locked.
0: Good luck.

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1: Three more.
0: Yeah, I hadn't done that a long time ago.
1: One car.
2: Green Master 27W, I've got a...
1: Yeah, Rush, 342. Green, you're in there, we good?

0: on the bottom. We got a EOT hanging on this cut off. I'll give you the number when we get up here and get stopped.
1: Stand that over.
2: S-Tennessee 2364, over. 3364, clearing up a 4131 lumber to Brock, all protected by your 4252 Ace Midway, over.

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0: 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Let's come back 10, over.
1: Loose step, if I had any.
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0: 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Okay, got it.
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0: 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Once your ear is good enough, we'll take my head, probably about 25, and I'll stop and get down and get the EOT down with me.
1: Hey, 25, you can get three steps, go on ahead, and have about 25, you'll get the EOT,
0: at least three steps. That's right.
2: I got all that done.
1: Pulling all
2: the three step up there. He's unhooking the steam even stuff.
3: Good, so the stamp would help.
2: I didn't need it. It done what I needed it to do by the time I got up there.
3: Alright, well, either way, now you have it.
2: Alright, yeah, thank you. Kind of unhooked his steam cable, so you something else.

0: 10 more, so 5342.
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0: No. The 5342, be no rush at all, but we'll start easing them down, whatever. I'll have to bring you all the way to the stop. I wasn't thinking about it. I left that EOT sitting on the other car. I can't get off and get.

0: Hispano 848, Engine Series XC, get the 3-4-2. I'm in the car, we just picked up on that track now.
1: I think probably about 30-some.
0: How many cars were attached to the engine that we picked up in that other track?
1: In that other track was probably about 60.

0: has it in so far?
1: For the, I'm not sure what was on that paper I handed to you in the office.
0: So far. That's what we just picked up.
1: Okay. When I hang the UOT, we'll set them up, and I'll ride up there and use the wagon to brake test the head 60. In the clear, 5342, you can take the head.
2: Test plate on the DP. Tie it down. Test plate on the plate on the 27W.
0: Keep the test on the head.

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1: That'll be good. No rush. 3-step on every stop. 5342.

0: 7.
1: That's true.
0: When that bridge goes down, it'll be yours. Up.
1: Any idea how much footage we can fit between 2nd Street and that signal up there?
2: 370, 27, 11, 16 from Church of Lake Fine.
3: How about 15 calls, 20 calls is a max?
1: Oh, never mind then.
3: Right here past the sheriff's office. Like I said, I'm looking at the 25 sign. I probably got about 15, 20, 20 max.
1: You want to buzz him up, see if we can get a swing board?
2: Breaker just cutting it. It's the same business, have it cut out.

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1: All right, 1 second. Checking them off.
0: Stand
1: breaks on walking them. 5.7.

0: end up.
1: Tennessee answering.

Long side of North Drag. Clear over here, 25th. I just did about 10 cup one up. 10 cup one up, everything's top 90.

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1: 848, over.
0: Yes, ma'am. We just talked to our dispatcher. Once he's ready for us and you're ready for us, we'll be ready to go, over.
1: L-848, signal indication, north out of the siding there, over.
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1: Hey, I am more than willing, we are more than willing to stay here, but do you need me or you guys are good to go?
0: I think we should be all right to go.
1: All right, thank you guys. You guys did a great job overall. I appreciate y'all.
0: Well, thank you.
1: Y'all have a safe trip to Texas.
0: Cut that out.
2: Oh, alright. Yeah. One second.

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1: 27WPTC, over.
0: How can I ask you?
1: Get NS3616. Trying to get an NT trip up, and it says a trip and initialization has failed, over.
0: Copy that. Go ahead and back completely out of that trip off monitor, and I'll let you know when to try again, over.
1: I understand. LA 3 7 CO 27 WNS 3 16.

0: wrong, bro.
1: Go ahead and try to reinitialize.
2: I'm going to reinitialize.
0: Come on, bro.
3: Good, I got a light there. Going south.

0: Oh, wait, knock him on. Here we go.
1: Well, there we go, James. I have to go.
2: Stay away from PTC, over.
3: That's correct.
2: And still getting trip initialization has failed, over.
3: Copy that. Just proceed manually. If it does ever come in, you can use it, over.
2: Understand, proceed manually. If it comes in, use it. Thank you.
3: You gotta have a safe on PTC out.
4: Barney 7W, request the trip when ready.
2: I'm going to check the lease 17W whenever it gets.

Ich bin Freiburg.

0: you get close to that DC mode?
1: Say again there.
0: Are you still kind of close to the DC motor?
1: I'm in a vehicle by the switch up here. What you need?
0: Low showing like 115 on that motor back there.
1: So what about 150?
0: The flow is showing 115 on that motor back here.
2: Yes, thank you. Just bring water to. Hey,
1: I don't know either. That thing coupled up, pump it up. I don't know. Is the EOT coming up?
0: Yeah, I got 75. Bottom. Might just try to stretch on it, see if it clears up. I don't know.
1: Yeah, we can try that, see what happens. It might just be taking its time trying to build pressure back here or something. I don't know. Stretching, seeing what the air does. Got it moving where I'm at.
2: Across the river now.
0: Start.
2: Dang.
3: What do you think, Carlos?
2: Crossing over the bridge right now, bro.
3: Okay. I'm going back to get the switch now.

0: looks to be rolling pretty good.
1: Do you hear anything blowing when it goes by?
0: Alright, I'll let you know. I'm trying to give you a good count. If anything, I'll let you know about 15 or so.
1: Alright.
0: I think it's going to be good. I think it's going to be good. Yeah, I'll listen for anything crazy, but I think we should be good.

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1: 647, clear. 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
1: I don't know if you can hear me, Carlos, but I got the switch and D-roll back.
2: So it's normal time, this time right here, bro.
3: CSX detector, milepost 313.

0: 6, that's the dispatcher answering them.
1: 1848
0: them. So we got this with and zero store about that
1: at this time. Over.
0: All right, they're storing the siding at 1944 DAP.
1: 1944 DAP. 848 is going to pick my man up and we'll be ready to go.
0: All right, copy. Appreciate it.
1: Thank you, bro.

0: dispatcher is, Joe.
1: That was 201-17, okay.
0: 201-17, you got permission on the side of the Little Worth, 1946, DAP,
1: Joe. Good on the side of the 1946, DAP.

0: 362, you got a copy there, sir?
1: 362,
0: over. Hey, fellas, y'all have a safe trip towards Chad as well, sir.
1: All right. Y'all be careful going back. Thank you.

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About 9,000 or 9,800 feet. Jump west by.

0: My 201, over.
1: Yeah, we're ready to come off the river, get back to that side to help work.
0: All right, take notification back to the side.
1: All right, send this case. Here we go.

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1: 27W, over.
0: Hurry up, come along.
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3, 6, 7, point 2, no defects, repeat, no defects.